I know I took the path that you would never want for me. I know I let you down tonight.

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2: Is someone listening? 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

Thank you, everybody. 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

0: 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Everybody in the party. We party like it's everybody's birthday day.
1: La mejor música se escucha aquí. 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